0: 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Bellissima.
1: You put on your best fit to the club tonight. You're trying to find someone to take you home and show you love. If nobody else will, then I will. 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

0: 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Holy inspiration comes through the nerves in the suspension.
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L'album Pronounced the Lynyrd Skynyrd era la bellissima Gimme Three Steps.

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1: Mr. Worldwide to infinity, you know the roof on fire. We gon' boogie, oogie, oogie, jiggle, wiggle, and dance like the roof on fire. We gon' drink drinks and take shots until we fall out like the roof on fire. Now, baby, get my booty naked, take off all your clothes and light the roof on fire. 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I tell him, baby, baby, baby, baby, baby, baby, baby, baby, baby, baby, I'm a fireball.

Golden Eats 2008. 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A freak like me just needs infinity.

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Thought it wasn't hard for me, but every day it is. Heartbreak, such a dark place, but we stay in it. 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